0: pulling classic rock cannons from deep in the pocket. To the wide receivers that are your ears.
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You know where you are? Rock. I'm on the night train. 98.5. The River.

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Football is back. That means hand beer, mouth chips are also back. Merry, I love this time of year. 98.5 The River.

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0: Yeah, boys from Rockford, Illinois. I want you to want me, 98.5 The River. Valley's classic rock station on the old Steck Show. Yes, sir. Getting ready to sneak on out. Before that, I got a number for you. Always a random number today. What is it? Here we go. Oh, it's a small number. 1, 2, 3, 4, 5, 6, 7, 8, 9, 10, 11, 12. Well, it's both a small and big number. Our number today is 3. All right. So we're going to talk Domino's Pizza. Yeah, Domino's. So the Domino's Pizza logo, if you look at it, it's a domino with 3 dots that represents why the company's 3 locations from 1969. Yeah. Well, they plan to add a dot for every new store, but they expanded way too fast just to keep up. Today, if you look at it, there's more than 22,000 locations worldwide of Domino's, making them the largest pizza company globally. How about that?
1: When Domino's Pizza delivers, quality comes first.
0: Domino's. Oh, and the Noid. Remember the Noid? There he comes.
1: One call does it all.
0: That's the Noid. I gotta go. My friends, have yourself a great day. October the 1st, big Thursday. Keep it classic. Keep smiling, and I'll talk to you tomorrow on the All the Old Steck Show after 6 a.m. right here on 98.5 The River. Here's one from Skid Row this morning. We'll see you.

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6: Terry Modisit calls himself a 24/7 prosecutor. But while holding that office, Modisit has maintained his private law practice, served other counties, and held other government attorney positions. Johnny Vaughn offers a different commitment. No private practice, no outside government attorney positions. One job, one focus. Vigo County. Vote Johnny Vaughn for Vigo County prosecutor. Paid for by the committee to elect Johnny Vaughn for prosecutor.
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devil went down to Georgia. He was looking for a soul to steal. He was in a bind because he was way behind and he was willing to make a deal. When he came across this young man sawing on a fiddle and playing it hot, and the devil jumped up on a hickory stump and said, "Boy, let me tell you what. I guess you didn't know it, but I'm a fiddle player too. And if you'd care to take a dare, I'll make a bet with you. Now you play pretty good fiddle, boy, but give the devil his due. I bet a fiddle of gold against your soul, because I think I'm better than you."

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We got the Colts and the Commanders. 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

98.5 The River. There's Pink Floyd, who arrived in New York for the first time on this day in 1967 to begin their first tour of the U.S. in support of their first album, which was The Piper at the Gates of Dawn. That was during the Syd Barrett era of Pink Floyd. And in fact, his behavior –

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